He was an elevator man in a cheap hotel in exchange for the rent on a one-room cell. And he's years old before his time, no thanks to the world and the white port wine. So he says, son, he always called me son. He said, life for you has just begun. And then he told me the story that I'd heard before, how he fell in love with a Dallas whore. He could cut through the years to the very night that it all ended in a whorehouse fight, and she turned his last proposal down in favor of being a girl about town.

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We all left and she's standing there, the black veil covering that silver hair. And old one-eyed John said her name was Alice. She used to be a whore in Dallas.

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months ago in April, on a day coach she came down, and the dusty autumn winds began to blow. 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

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Then I'll call my dog and I'll take the truck and I'll ride on into town, and the night's

When I'm alone, I often think of an old house on the hill, of a big yard hedged in roses where we ran and played at will. And when the nighttime brought us home, hushing our merry din, Mother would look around and ask, are all the children in? Well, it's been many a year now, and the old house on the hill no longer has my mother's care, and the yard is still, so still. But if I listen, I can hear it all, no matter how long it's been. I seem to hear my mother ask, are all the children in? And I wonder when the curtain falls on that last earthly day, when we say goodbye to all of this, to our pain and work and play, when we step across the river where Mother so long has been, will we hear her ask a final time, are all the children in?

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And your life is in your hands

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I remember all the times we had packed everything we owned into some old car and started out for some new town. And through it all, Mama's faith was the one thing that was strong enough to finally do some good. She said, "Your papa is a good man, and don't you kids forget it.

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No one dared to ask his business, no one dared to make a slip, for the stranger there among them had a big iron on his hip. Big iron on his hip. It was early in the morning when he rode into the town.

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In this town there lived an outlaw by the name of Texas Red.

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It was 20 past 11 when they walked out.

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And the swiftness of the ranger is still talked about today. Texas Red had not cleared leather when a bullet fairly ripped, and the ranger's aim was deadly with a big iron on his hip.

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From the land of the Pima Indian, a proud and noble band who farmed the Phoenix Valley in Arizona land. Down their ditches a thousand years, the waters grew Iris people's crops, till the white man stole their water rights and the sparkling water stopped. Now Iris folks were hungry and their land grew crops of weeds. When war came, Ira volunteered and forgot the white man's greed.

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And when the fight was over, and Old Glory raised, among the men who held it high was the Indian, Arahe.

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Everybody shook his hand, but he was just a Pima Indian. 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

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He died drunk early one morning, alone in the land he fought to save. 2 inches of water in a lonely ditch was a grave for Ira.

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They sang the mountain ballads and the folk songs of our land. 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

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This musical aggregation toured the entire nation, singing traditional ballads and the folk songs of our land. 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

0: 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Just work on harmony and diction, play your banjo well, and if you have political conviction, keep them to yourself. 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

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You never know which way the wind will blow, nor when and where the next turmoil will be.

never in this world before, or never more hereafter, could a land know such a people as the pioneer, the cowboy. His clothes, his conversation, his unique brand of lingo, all his devil deeds of daring, his hat, his bandana, the dirty boots and ragged chaps, but mainly that six gun dangling so his hand could get it quickly. But draw your own conclusions, lean to your own understandings, your beliefs and your convictions. Disprove any fact recorded in these sounds and songs and legends. But I ask you, if you do, be sure you've walked in many moccasins over many, many pathways, and that you have listened carefully, really listened to the west wind and to everything it whispers. And then go back and listen. Listen to this once more, to these legends and traditions. They're only one reflection of a tick of time of that time. Just ponder on the things that happened as we gaze so very deeply into time and place and person, seeing now and then the West as it really was, and to tell you of a little that we saw there. And looking backward through a century that was a true West, that was the real true West, not demanding an agreement, but rather hoping you looked with us and saw it as we saw it, and heard that west wind screaming, shouting, almost speaking, always whispering of these things we sang and spoke of. And you'll hear perhaps the things that we said in the stories and the legends and traditions through the wind that breathed these tales of the ones who never made it, yet fighting heat and mountains, plains and valleys, snow and hunger. They went westward, westward, westward.

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Just this old guitar and an empty bottle of booze. 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Well, he must have thought that it was quite a joke, and it got a lot of laughs from lots of folks. Seems I had to fight my whole life through. Some gal would giggle and I'd get red, and some guy'd laugh and I'd bust his head. I'll tell you, life ain't easy for a boy named Sue. Well, I

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I tell you, I fought tougher men, but I really can't remember when. He kicked like a mule and he bit like a crocodile. I heard him laugh and then I heard him cussing. He went for his gun and I pulled mine first. He stood there looking at me and I saw him smile. He said, son, this world is rough, and if a man's gonna make it, he's gotta be tough. And I know I wouldn't be there to help you along. So I give you that name and I said goodbye. I knew you'd have to get tough or die. And it's that name that helped to make you strong. Yeah. He said, now you just fought one hell of a fight, and I know you hate me and you got the right to kill me now, and I wouldn't blame you if you do. But you ought to thank me before I die for the gravel in your guts and the spit in your eye, cause I'm the that named you Sue. Yeah, what could I do? What could I do?

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I still ain't that man.

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There's a song that will linger forever in our ears. 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

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Though their voices now are silent, their pleading looks still say, oh, hard times come again no more.

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sigh that has wafted across the troubled wave. It's a wail that is heard upon the shore. It's a dirge that is murmured around.

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"Father, dear father," she cried, "come down and open the door, or the child in my arms will perish and die from the winds that blow across the wild moor." But her father was deaf to her cries,

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In grief the old man passed away, and the child to its mother went soon. And no one, they say, lives there to this day, and the cottage to ruin has gone.

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It's none of my business how you feel about some other things, and I don't give a damn how you feel about some other things. But anyway, I tried to put myself in your place, and I believe this is the way that I would feel about San Quentin.

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0: Ride this train to Pine Ridge, Mississippi. See that levee there? It's built to hold back the waters of Old Man River when he gets on a rampage. And he gets on a rampage, believe me. One of these days, he's going to come right over that levee. We're going to have to head for the hills again. And you know how that levee was built, mister? Not with machines. It is built with elbow grease. They got the men off the farms, out of the houses, even out of the honky-tonks on Saturday night. I don't hardly know how it happened to me. It happens fast. I just remember I was in the Green Lantern in Natchez one Saturday night. And somebody pulled a knife and somebody threw the bottle. And the next thing I knew, I had a chain on my leg and a shovel in my hand. It seemed like a whole world come down on me. They whipped us like mules. When they did feed us, there's always a fight or a killing over who's going to get the biggest piece of meat. Of course, the boss man didn't care about the killings. That is, unless you killed a good worker, then you get killed. If you complain about anything, it's just liable to give you a chance to get away. You know what I mean? They take the chains off of your legs and beg you to run so they can shoot you. Bring a drink of water, Leroy. Bring a drink of water.
1: No.
0: If I could get to the Mercy Man, he'd give me some, I know. I got a gal in Vicksburg, Bertha is her name. Wish I was tied to Bertha instead of this ball and chain. I'm going to Memphis.
1: That's right, Lord.
0: Yeah.

Well, this here's a story about the Rock Island Line. Well, the Rock Island Line, she runs down into New Orleans. There's a big toll gate down there, and you know, if you got certain things on board when you go through the toll gate, well, you don't have to pay the man no toll.

A hot cup of coffee and a cold glass of tea. Well, a Rock Island Line, she's a mighty good road. Rock Island Line, it's a road to ride. Rock Island Line, it's a mighty good road. Well, if you ride, you got to ride it like you find it. 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

night, and it rises again with the light. 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

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He kicked open that meeting house door, and he cussed everybody up and down the floor. Then when things got quiet all over the place, he walked up and cussed in the preacher's face. He hit that reverend like a kick of a mule, and to my way of thinking, it took a pure fool to turn the other cheek to that lumberjack. But that's what he did, the Reverend Mr. Black.

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Yes, I can still hear his sermons ring down in the valley where he used to sing.

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My old friend Lucifer came, fought to keep me in chains, but I saw through the tricks of 666.

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0: by the blood. 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
1: I walked through a county courthouse square. On a park bench, an old man was sitting there. I said, "Your old courthouse is kind of run down." 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He said, "Have a seat." And I sat down. 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I said, "I think it is." He said, "I don't like to brag, but we're kind of proud of that ragged old flag. You see, we got a little hole in that flag there when Washington took it across the Delaware. And it got powder burned the night that Francis Scott Key sat watching it write and say, 'Can you see?' And it got a bad rip in New Orleans with Pakenham and Jackson tugging at its seams. And it almost fell at the Alamo beside the Texas flag, but she waved on, though. She got cut with a sword at Chancellorsville, and she got cut again at Shiloh Hill. There was Robert E. Lee, Beauregard, and Bragg, and the south wind blew hard on that ragged old flag. On Flanders Field in World War I, she got a big hole from a Bertha gun. She turned blood red in World War II. She hung limp and low a time or two. She was in Korea, Vietnam. She went where she was sent by her Uncle Sam. She waved from our ships upon the briny foam, and now they've about quit waving back here at home. In her own good land here, she's been abused. She's been burned, dishonored, denied, and refused. And the government for which she stands is scandalized throughout the land. And she's getting threadbare and she's wearing thin, but she's in good shape for the shape she's in. 'Cause she's been through the fire before, and I believe she can take a whole lot more. So we raise her up every morning, we take her down every night, we don't let her touch the ground, and we fold her upright. On second thought, I do like to brag, 'cause I'm mighty proud of that ragged

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As he walked into the pool room, you could tell he didn't fit. In his handmade boots, custom suit, pearl-handled shooting stick. Tonight there'd be a showdown, then everyone would know who shoots the meanest game around, the Baron or Billy Joe. Billy Joe looked edgy, about to lose his cool. But the Baron's hands were steady as the two began to duel. Yeah, he was like a general on a battlefield of slate. And he would say to Billy Joe,

Now Billy Joe was busted, but he hadn't felt the sting. And from the far end of the table, he threw his mother's wedding ring. And he said, "You won my money, but it ain't gonna do the trick. I'll bet this ring on one more game against your fancy stick." The Baron's eyes got foggy as the ring rolled on the felt, and he almost doubled over like he was hit below the belt. 20 years ago, it was the ring his wife had worn, and he didn't know before he left that a son would soon be born. It sounded just like thunder when the Baron shot the break, but it grew quickly quiet as he lined up the eight. Then a warm hand touched his shoulder, and it chilled him to the bone when he turned and saw the woman who had loved him for so long. The game was never finished. The eight ball never fell. The Baron calmly picked it up and put it on the shelf. Then he placed the ring in the hands that held him long ago.

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1: I got a crib full of corn and a turning plow, but the ground's too wet for the hopper now. Got a cultivator and a double tree, a leather line for the haw and gee. Let the thunder roll and the lightning flash, I'm doing all right for country trash. 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I got about a dollar laid away. 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

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I'm doing all right for country trash. 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My hands don't earn me too much gold for security when I grow old. 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

Sequoia's winners were 16. 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Across the smoking battleground, where red and white men lay all around, so many here had died. The wind had scattered around snow-white leaves upon the ground, not leaves like leaves from trees. Sequoia said, "What can this be? What's this strange thing here I see? From where come leaves like these?" Sequoia turned to his father's eyes, and he said, "Father, you are wise. From where come such snow-white leaves? With such strange marks upon these squares, not even the wise owl could put them there. So strange, these snow-white leaves." His father, shielding his concern, resenting the knowledge Sequoia yearned, crumbled the snow-white leaves. He said, "When I explain, then it's done. These are talking leaves, my son, the white man's talking leaves. The white man takes a berry of black and red and an eagle's feather from the eaglet's bed, and he makes bird track marks. And the marks on the leaves, they say, carry messages to his brother far away. And his brother knows what's in his heart. They see these marks and they understand the truth in the heart of the far-off man. The enemies can't hear them." Said Sequoia's father, "Son, they weave bad medicine on these talking leaves. Leave such things to them." Then Sequoia, walking lightly, followed his father quietly. But so amazed was he. If the white man talks on leaves, why not the Cherokee? Banished from his father's face, Sequoia went from place to place, but he could not forget. Year after year he worked on and on, till finally he cut into stone the Cherokee alphabet. Sequoia's hair by now was white, his eyes began to lose their light, but he taught all who would believe that the Indian's thoughts could be written down just as the white man's there on the ground. And he left us these talking leaves.

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He said, we had this bank robber killed last night. 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

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Though I've tried and tried to keep her tied and satisfied until she really needs me. Yes, I do. But when that certain look comes on her face, I can't replace it, and she leaves me. She's a butterfly in mid-July who just can't wait to try her brand new wings on brand new things. And she needs no rhyme or reason when she goes. Her mind is on what lies beyond that wall of blue horizon, I suppose. And heaven knows, she'll go sailing off on any old wind that blows. Yes, she will, yes, she will. She'll go sailing off on any old wind that blows. I know she needs me about as much as I need someone else, which I don't. And if need be, I swear someday I'll up and leave myself, which I won't.

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She's a butterfly in mid-July who just can't wait to try her brand new wings on brand new things. And she needs no rhyme or reason when she goes. Her mind is on what lies beyond that wall of blue horizon, I suppose. And heaven knows she'll go sailing off on any old wind that blows.

I asked Hank Snow if he wrote "I'm Moving On." He said, "Yes, I wrote it all."

Me and my brother was down close to the depot when I heard the report of a pistol. My brother run out and come back in all excited, and I said, "What was it?" And he said, "It was a report of a pistol." And then he said,

Lord, I knew the president was supposed to be at the depot that day, and we just wouldn't believe that he had shot. But we'd run over there, and there were so many folks around that we couldn't see him, but some lady was standing there crying, and I said, "Ma'am, what was it that happened, ma'am?"

big house up there, I asked the fella, I said, who was it that did it? Who was it that shot the president? And he said, it was Charlie Gatto that shot Mr. Garfield. And I said,

Well, everybody drifted off towards home finally, and they looked like they felt about as bad as I did. But in a few weeks, I heard that the president was still alive, and I told my brother, I said, let's get on that train and go to where he's laid up hurt. Well, when we got to

Some fella there that had been in the house to see the president, and I sidled up to him to listen what he was telling, and he said, Mrs. Lucretia Garfield was always at his side in the heat of the day, fanning him when he was hot. He said that just that day the president said to Miss Lucretia, he said, Crete, honey, he called it Crete. Said, if something worse happens to me, after a while, you get yourself a good man. And Miss Lucretia said, James, she called him James. She said, I won't hear to that now. Said, I love you too much. But he said,

Well, he said, don't pull in single harness all your life. Well, a few days later, I come back to where the president was resting. And it seems everybody was crying. The flag was hanging halfway up the flagpole in front of the house. Everybody looked so sad, and I asked the soldier boy there, I said, is Mr. Garfield? And he said, yes, he's gone.

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They said, "Hop in, we're going there too." 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They had the windows down and I was sitting in the back with my tongue still hung in my throat. He was hitting just about 110 and he said, "Man, what do you think of this boat?" Well, there was two semis struggling up ahead, one trying to

my head could think. Then the one that was sitting on the passenger side turned and said, "Hey man, you want something to drink?" I just shook my head cause I couldn't talk. He said, "Okay," and then he said, "Cheers." Them fools was drinking whiskey and wine and chasing it down with beer.

And check that beat. By the time we reached the top of Mont Eagle, I thought I heard a rumbling sound. And then I saw a sign that said Fallen Rock, and right there I was floorboard bound. I was rolling and squirming on the old floorboard, too weak to set or stand. And then the driver said, we're doing 120. Look here, man, no hands. I got up enough nerve to raise up and look, and by now there couldn't be no surprise. But his hair was blowing all over my face and dandruff blowed in both eyes. He never did drive on the right or left. He just kept on riding that line. I rubbed my eyes and saw the prettiest thing, the Chattanooga City Limits sign. He slowed down and I said, Mister, please, I'd like to get off right here. He said, all right, on into town with us. We're gonna go down and pick up some more beer. I said, please, once more, and he stopped the car and then he handed me my sack. Said they'd look for me on the road later on in case I wanted to catch a ride back. I got out and sat down by the side of the road feeling sick and looking mighty pale. I don't remember anything much after that, but next morning I woke up in jail. I didn't know anybody in my cell and didn't want to ask why I was there, but they all kept grinning and turning their heads and it was more than my head could bear. So I called the jailer and asked him to tell me why I was there if he'd be so kind. He said, for stopping the traffic while I was hugging and kissing the Chattanooga City Limits sign.

0: really?
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0: 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I was just doing it the way I wanted to. I really enjoy working with Bill Walker and this great orchestra. I think this is the most instruments I've ever worked with in an orchestra right here. Yeah, I really do.
1: Thank you, John.
0: Like a bird on a wire, like a drunk in a midnight choir, I have tried in my way to be free. Like a fish on a hook, like a knight in some old-fashioned book, I have saved all my ribbons

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go. 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Said it looks to me like they've all gone wild. It was peaceful back when I was a child. Well, man, could it be that the girls and boys are trying to be heard above your noise? And the lonely voice of youth cries, what is truth? A little boy of three sitting on the floor looks up and says, Daddy, what is war? Son, that's when people fight and die. A little boy of three says, Daddy, why? Young man of 17 in Sunday school,

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And it didn't really matter if the truth was there. It was the cut of his clothes and the length of his hair, and the lonely voice of youth cries, "What is truth?"

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And there's ghosts in the streets seeking revenge, calling him out to the lunatic fringe. He's out in the traffic now, checking the sun, and he's killed by a car as he goes for his gun.

The water, mama, 2 feet high and rising. How high's the water, papa? She said it's 2 feet high and rising. But well, we can make it to the road in a homemade boat, 'cause that's the only thing we got left that'll float. It's already over all the wheat notes, 2 feet high and rising.

I'm getting swallowed by boa constrictor, by boa constrictor, by boa constrictor. 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

It's not clinging to the rocks and ivy planted on their columns now that bind me, or something that somebody said because they thought we fit together walking. 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

Coal mines and the junkyards, the highways come between us. And some other woman's crying to her mother, 'cause she turned and I was gone. I still might run in silence, tears of joy might stain my face, and the summer sun might burn me till I'm blind. But not to where I cannot see you walking on the back roads by the rivers flowing.

Sip my cup of soup from some gurgling, crackling cauldron in some train yard. My beard a roughening coal pile and a dirty hat pulled low across my face. Through cupped hands round a tin can, I pretend to hold you to my breast and find that you're waving from the back roads by the rivers of my memory, ever smiling.

This time last year, there sure was a lot of sad faces around this old house. Our papa died without fulfilling his life's dream of producing one of the best crops in Grimes County. No, papa died with that dream still in his head, a desire in his heart, a promise on his lips, calluses on both hands and $2 in his pocket. Papa didn't live long enough to see his dream come true, so he died from too much work, a broken spirit, I guess, but a promise to our mama that if it was the last thing he'd ever do, he'd live long enough to see just one good crop come through. But you see, we can't plan on things without first talking to God, because we don't know his plans. And if we don't include him, my friends, the way can get mighty hard.

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But a credit card that I'd found would get us to the next town with just a switch of his Montana plates. I remembered Evanston when a bull broke his arm and we had to make it on into Beulah the next day. I broke out the CB and the only Dr. Tony seen was me in a can of ether there in the Beulah chute gates.

0: apples famous from Prairie to Evansburg.
1: All right now, cowboys, kind of clear the way. Let that ambulance through there. 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Wait a minute. 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

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So he says, son, he always called me son. 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And then he told me the story that I'd heard before, how he fell in love with a Dallas whore.

town. 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It's too many years of fighting the weather, and too many nights of not being together.

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We all left and she's standing there, the black veil covering that silver hair. And old one-eyed John said her name was Alice. She used to be a whore in Dallas.

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months ago in April, on a day coach she came down, and the dusty autumn winds began to blow. 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

the rain. And even though she's gone away, you won't hear me complain.

Ogden Cowboys will be at the High School Gym in person for one show only this Saturday night. The big two-hour show starts at 7:30. Tickets are just $1.50. You get your money's worth the first

0: and stopped when I saw her smile and sat me down a while. 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
1: You dreamer, you.
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0: 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Way over yonder in the land of Babylon, old King Nebuchadnezzar was on the throne. And he told his people, said, build a golden idol out there on the plain of Dura and tell everybody in the kingdom that I said, bow down and worship that golden idol. Well, they built that golden idol, but there was three stiff-necked men in the kingdom that wouldn't do it. There was Shadrach, Meshach, and Abednego. So King Nebuchadnezzar said, take them and throw them in a fire and burn them up. So they threw them in a fiery furnace, but they didn't get burned up because there was a fourth man in the fire. Well, the prophet Daniel tells about three men who walk with God, Shadrach, Meshach, and Abednego. Before the wicked king they stood. Now the king commanded them bound and thrown into the fiery coals that day. But the fire was so hot the men were slain. For

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Did we not cast three men bound into the midst of the fire? I believe I see four men unhurt, unbound and walking down there. I see Shadrach, Meshach, Abednego in the fiery coals there.

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Flesh and blood needs flesh and blood, and you're the one I need. A cardinal sang just for me, and I thanked him for the song. Then the sun went slowly down the west, and I had to move along. These are some of the things on which my mind and spirit feed. But flesh and blood needs flesh and blood, and you're the one I need. Flesh and blood needs flesh and blood, and you're

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After that he got sacked from his job, lost his arm in a war, was laughed at by a whore. Oh, but still not a sniffle or sob. Well, his novel was refused and his movie was panned. His big Broadway show was a flop. He got sent off to jail. You guessed it, no bail. 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In jail he was beaten, bullied and buggered, and made to make license plates. Water and bread was all he was fed. Not once did a tear stain his face. Doctors were called in, scientists too. Theologians were last and practically least. 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

arm. 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His ex-wife died of stretch marks. His ex-employer went broke.

Latin potato slips when he cashes in his chips. Then one day Bill didn't make the show, didn't even show up for a week or so. The station's boss said to City Hall, "Find smiling Bill McCall. It won't be hard to track him down. He's got the biggest feet in town." Well, there's a creek that runs through Nashville, and on the bank they found smiling Bill. He is committing suicide, but they grabbed him before he tried. "Turn me loose, I'm gonna jump," he screamed, "'cause I can't stand that theme. Let this be my final breath, 'cause I'm..."

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Play it strange.

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2: When Robert E. Lee surrendered the Confederacy, Jefferson Davis was upset about it. He said, "How dare that man rescind an order from the President of the Confederate States of America?" And then somebody told him that General Lee had made the decision himself in order to save lives, because he felt that the battle coming up would cost about 20,000 lives on both sides. And he said, 240,000 dead already is enough. So this song is not about the North or the South, but about the bloody brother war. Brother against brother, father against son, the war that nobody won. And for all those lives that were saved, I gotta say, God bless Robert E. Lee.

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1: There are a few timeless elements that go into great songs, no matter what time they might have come out, whether it's 25 years ago or now. Songs that have something to say to all men at all times. And I guess every man at one time or another is concerned about the eternity. And that's the theme of this song. It's called Someday My Ship Will Sail.

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But the wild road I was rambling was always out there calling, and you said 100 times I should have died.

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They sang the mountain ballads and the folk songs of our land. They were long on musical ability, folks thought they would go far, but political incompatibility led to their downfall. Well, the one on the right was on the left, and the one in the middle was on the right, and the one on the left was in the middle, and the guy in the rear was a Methodist. This musical aggregation toured the entire nation, singing traditional ballads and the folk songs of our land. They performed with great virtuosity, and soon they were the rage, but political animosity

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Just work on harmony and diction, play your banjo well, and if you have political conviction, keep them to yourself. Now the one on the left works in a bank, and the one in the middle drives a truck. The one on the right's an all-night DJ, and the guy in the rear got drafted

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It's cheaper that way.

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And if you don't mind my saying, I would say you're out of aces. And for one taste of your whiskey, I will give you some advice." 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'Cause every gambler knows that the secret to survival is knowing what to throw away and knowing what to keep.

people, there's a story I would tell about a brave young Indian you should remember well. From the land of the Pima Indian, a proud and noble band who farmed the Phoenix Valley in Arizona land. Down their ditches a thousand years, the waters grew Iris people's crops, till the white man stole their water rights and the sparkling water stopped. Now Iris folks were hungry and their land grew crops of weeds. When war came, Ira volunteered and forgot the white man's greed.

up Iwo Jima Hill, 250 men, but only 27 lived to walk back down again. And when the fight was over and Old Glory raised, among the men who held it high was the Indian Arahe.

Ira Hayes returned the hero, celebrated through the land. 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Everybody shook his hand, but he was just a Pima Indian. 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
1: When I started out in the music business in 1955, I'd long been a fan of Earl Scruggs and his style of banjo picking. And one of my big thrills, a big highlight of my life, was when I got to work some show dates with him in 1957. And we spent a lot of time backstage in the dressing room just picking and singing what we felt. And we liked to play around with my songs sometime and try out his sound on some of my songs. And that was another big kick for me, hearing Earl Scruggs playing banjo on some of my songs.

0: She was sitting in a kiss tree, growing in the ground. 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

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And John Selman demands revenge for this disgrace. You could see every night by candlelight in Hardin's favorite bar. She'd be hanging on his arm, and very late they'd leave there, headed

Right through the swinging doors, John Selman came with a blazing gun. Wes Harden, chug-a-lugging red eye, got him in the back of the head. John Wesley Harden fell.

I discovered the valley of the shifting, whispering sands while prospecting in a western state. I saw the silent windmills, the crumbling water tanks, the bones of the cattle picked clean by buzzards, bleached by the desert sun. I stumbled over a crumbling buckboard, nearly covered by the sand, and stopping to rest, I heard a tinkling, whispering sound, and suddenly realized that even though the wind was quiet, the sand did not lie still. I seemed to be surrounded by a mystery so heavy and oppressive, I could scarcely breathe. For weeks I wandered aimlessly in the valley, seeking answers to the many questions that raced through my mind. Where was everyone? Why the white bones, the dry wells, the barren valley, where people must have lived and died? I sat down and buried my face in my hands, and resting, I learned the secret of the shifting, whispering sand. How I managed to escape from the valley, I don't know, but now to pay my debt for being saved, I must tell you what I learned out on the desert so many years ago.

Well, my daddy left home when I was three, and he didn't leave much to Ma and me, just this old guitar and an empty bottle of booze. Now, I don't blame him because he run and hid, but the meanest thing that he ever did was before he left, he went and named me Sue. Well, he must have thought that it was quite a joke, and it got a lot of laughs from lots of folks. 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Some gal would giggle and I'd get red, and some guy'd laugh and I'd bust his head. I tell you, life ain't easy for a boy named Sue. 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

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I tell you, I fought tougher men, but I really can't remember when. He kicked like a mule and he bit like a crocodile. I heard him laugh and then I heard him cussing. 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He stood there looking at me and I saw him smile. He said, son, this world is rough, and if a man's gonna make it, he's gotta be tough. And I know I wouldn't be there to help you along. So I give you that name and I said goodbye. I knew you'd have to get tough or die. And it's that name that helped to make you strong. Yeah. He said, now you just fought one hell of a fight, and I know you hate me and you got the right to kill me now, and I wouldn't blame you if you do. But you ought to thank me before I die for the gravel in your guts and the spit in your eye, cause I'm the that named you Sue. Yeah, what could I do? What could I do?

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Like a movie star who gets burned in a three-way script. Enter number two, a movie queen